My life fades. The vision dims. All that remains are memories. I remember a time of chaos, ruined dreams, this wasted land. But most of all, I remember the

the dew seeps slowly through the holes and dampens my skin, I feel the sting of Mother Nature. I'm gonna close my eyes, and this is the only place I can do it, at the top of this hill.

0: The performance you're about to see is Swamp Sox from Oakland, California. The songs you're about to hear are meant to inspire transgendered people of all ages to fight back against all systems of oppression who wish us dead. We hope you take up space, and we encourage you to take back what is rightfully yours, the freedom to live.
1: Now, which problem on my list would that be? 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A bunch of guys that want to pulverize me? 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

0: 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Who you with? With somebody?
1: Okay.

0: Radio Saint-Afrique, c'est vachement gay. 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
1: Yeah, you know, c'est enough ghetto youth out there today, brethren. Why? You know, say why? Now the government now run nothing for them, brethren. You know, say the streets are empty. You know, say the pockets are empty. So the youths, them hungry. You know, say the youth, them are struggling. So them are start juggling. You know, I want to get caught in the game. 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Tell me what they fight.

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1: A spiral of notations, a fervescent halo, compounding the word, image, sound, mirage, visage, ages old and tumbling still to eternity. 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Scope of feeling is a rush in the air. It grooves and expands and vibrates through chromosomes of bliss. Atonal, tonic, tonal, tonic and tone. Omega and alpha, heavy with the gun of breath. Flight. Axis where the sky spun. 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
1: Ladies and gentlemen, welcome on board flight 3746. 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
2: Herman Munster, vermin I crush ya. 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
0: there. 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Alright. 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Rhythm supposed to soon come back, yes or no? Yes, sir?
2: Yeah.
0: Yeah. Maybe I could have DJ something for this, but...

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1: Yeah, no.
0: All massive and true. Some more,
2: yeah. Yeah, man, do something like that.
0: So let's listen to the sound of brain damage.
1: 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What would I sing, say?
0: 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Baby, I know.

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1: Because I'm all up on stupid time,
2: Well, if you're talking so much, you're not listening. We need to listen some more, see?
1: We don't need to do no more listening, man. Do something for the sound, man. Well, blows and squirt it every day, man. Shut up, artic, man.
0: You're supposed to punch a hole in your chest when you hear a big song.

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I'm going to talk to you.

achieve. But one day you will have to answer to Jah the Almighty, because of your genetic weapon in a Babylon. Genetic weapons upon creation. Genetic weapon upon the people. Oh my God, it's a terrible evil. Genetic weapon in a Babylon. Genetic weapon upon creation. Genetic weapon upon the people. Oh yeah, it's a terrible evil.